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Ooh, hey, hey. Oh, what we're living in. Let me tell you.

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Just be thankful that you're not alone and you've got some company from a big marine boys call.

Tried to call Diana. I'm busy right now, but can you try again later? If it's Noble, please don't call me again.

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So if our time is running out, day after day, we'll make the mundane a masterpiece. 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
3: Finest thing I've seen all night. What you doing after the movie?

Listen, dear, I realize that you've been hurt deeply because I've been there. But regardless to who, what, why, when, and where, we're all precious in his sight. And a rose is still and always will be a rose.